0: When it comes to a gun suicide attempt, all it takes is a moment.
1: 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I still own my firearm. I keep it in a safe because I want to keep my grandson and myself safe.
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Holy Fission by AFI. Coming up next, City's on Fire with Rock and Roll by the Blue Oyster Cult. If you have any song requests, text in at 630-637-8989. Coming up, I found some more interesting TikTok things, so coming up in the next break. But City's on Fire with Rock and Roll.

The classics of the cutting edge, WONC FM 89, that was Heartbeat by Lola Blue. Now, I was doom scrolling, just out of the blue, doing my thing, but I came across a video of a guy eating the new Big Arch Burger from McDonald's, but in one bite. Little to behold that this is a trend across the board, and a lot of people are trying to eat random foods in one bite. Do I advise to do it? Probably not, because I think there's a long list of reasons why you shouldn't be trying to eat one singular thing in one bite. But like, if you want something interesting to watch, it's a little like scary, I guess. Honestly, if you really want to see it, it's just Big Arch Burger one bite challenge, and it honestly is weird. It's weird, but it's also amazing in a weird way, if that makes any sense. It's like the morbid curiosity aspect of it really got a hold of me. And it was just, yeah. I don't know why we're deciding to eat things in one bite, but I guess that's the case. But coming up next is going to be No One Else by Weezer.

Your home for all things pure rock, WONC FM 89. That was Bexy by Karen Dio. Now, I was looking over some Dance Gavin Dance lyrics because, I mean, I hope I'll be able to go to the Dance Gavin Dance concert on May 15th, hopefully, if I can get off work. But if you are looking to become a Swancore or death metal vocalist or lyricist at all, just note that you don't really need to put that much effort into lyrics, because Dance Gavin Dance's lyric for their song Straight From The Heart is, "I hear my stomach calling creme brulee. All I wanted was a bucket of nuggets and then a pie and a shake." More specifically, a peanut shake. So if you're looking to become any sort of lyricist, or if you're looking to sing any song, your lyrics don't need to mean anything. They just need to sound cool. And I think Dance Gavin Dance kind of proves that. So if you got any thoughts on that, text in at 630-637-8989. I would love to hear your opinion. But coming up next, Death of a Strawberry by Dance Gavin Dance.

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0: It looks like a hippie threw up in here. 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

The Classics to the Cutting Edge, WONC FM 89. That was Plummet by Quarters and New Music. Now, I was thinking about this a little bit, and I know that my next semester of college isn't for a couple months away, but what I was thinking was hypothetically classically conditioning myself via every time I get a bad grade, I sleep outside. So it really just forces me into like this mental state of like I need to like, you know, lock in and get my grades up. And I know it's like I'm an average B grade student. Like, I know that's like nothing impressive, but like hypothetically, if I classically condition myself, would it be possible for me to hypothetically get all A's? And of course, like, there's other ways of me doing this, but I feel like if I punish myself enough, it'll just like get through my head that I need to lock in. Just some random thoughts I've been having just for the past couple of hours, and honestly, it might work. Let me know your thoughts by texting in at 630-637-8989. And if you have any song requests, feel free to send them my way. Coming up next is going to be Save Tonight by Eagle Eye Cherry.

That was The Anthem by Good Charlotte. 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Coming up next, New Low by Middle Class Rut. 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

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You're listening to Commercial Free Rock, and that was new music Severed by Love Rarely. I'm Rose. I've been here and there, about. And, you know, it's in the evening. It's the end of Mother's Day. I know a lot of people have a lot of different perspectives on this, but I was able to spend time with my mother, which was really fun because she isn't someone who's, like, traditional. She didn't really want a fancy dinner or, like, presents. We actually went to this really cool museum that had stuff from, like, the Titanic, Jurassic Park, a whole bunch of different classical, like, collectible cars, cars from, like, famous movies. We saw old trains, old tractors, old boats, old trailer homes, like, you name it, it was probably there. And man, was I exhausted. We were there from like 10 in the morning until 4 p.m. I was exhausted. All we were doing were walking and looking at all these things. Oh my goodness. We even went to an antique mall that was four stories tall, and there was three of them. We didn't even get through all of them. We might have to go back one day. But I'm going to tell you my favorite parts and also why just today was a pretty good day. Up next, we have Here Comes the Flood by Peter Gabriel. And if you want to share anything from your day or you want to send a song request, feel free to do so at 630-637-8989.

You're still tuned in to FM 89. That was Thanks for the Memories by Fall Out Boy. That was a song requested by Jacob from Lamont. Now, I wanted to talk to you a little bit about the fact that we are currently talking about me going to this amazing museum that had so many different things for Mother's Day with my mom. And I'm going to tell you my favorite parts coming up shortly. But first, audio and murder.

Welcome back to FM 89. I'm Rose. We've been talking a little bit about, well, me going to this amazing museum that had literally anything you could think of today except food. They really didn't have any good food, which was unfortunate. I did eat a sub, though, so that's okay. But anyway, that's not the point. The point is that first you were listening to new music, Hanging Out to Dry by Florence Road, and also I wanted to share my favorite part about going to this amazing, spectacular museum attraction site thing that we did for my mom for Mother's Day. My favorite part definitely was going to the Jurassic Park attraction. So if you don't know me, when I go to museums or anything, I love to read the descriptions, and they had little descriptions of each animatronic dinosaur. So I got to see like when their fossils were found and what their name means and whether they have a big brain, and I loved that so much. It was like one of my favorite things ever, because to me it's like I'm looking and I'm like, okay, so that dinosaur was discovered in Mongolia in like 1866. Why are people discovering dinosaurs in Mongolia in 1866? Like, that's what I'm thinking of. And also, like, if it's, like, in Colorado and it's from, like, 1998 or something like that, I'm like, wow, it took them that long to find that? So it's very interesting because I'm, like, trying to think of it and piece it into the context of, like, everything else that goes on in the world during those time periods. And I'm just like, wow, there's really people out there who are just, like, ignoring everything else and just digging up fossils and completing dinosaur skeletons. Interesting. But that was my favorite part. My other favorite part I'll share with you here shortly, but I definitely think that was pretty cool. I didn't even know we had anything like that here in Illinois. But up next, we have the procession by the Deer Hunter.

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0: 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Are you nuts?
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3: Up next, we have a song request by Tim from Chicago. 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

You're tuned in to FM 89. I'm Rose. You've been listening to Commercial Free Rock here. That was New Music Slumber Party by Bridget Calls Me Baby. And honestly, we've been talking a little bit about me going to this amazing museum, how I didn't know that Illinois had anything like that. You know, I've been to Chicago. Chicago's pretty awesome. But when you think about other parts of Illinois, you don't really think too much about it because there's usually not nothing special. But I was proved wrong today. I had the opportunity to see a bunch of different, like, animatronics, which was kind of creepy. I saw this one that was basically supposed to be, like, the Beatles, but it was called the Beagles, and they were performing. It was very, very creepy. I also saw one that was, like, supposed to be Elvis, and all I could think about was Five Nights at Freddy's, and I was like, wow. And I was talking to my mom and my dad about it, and my mom's like, yeah, you know, that was, like, totally normal for us growing up. And I was like, oh, really? I mean, you weren't, like, freaked out, like, at all. And she was like, no, it's just normal. And I was just like, wow, not judging at all. But for me, I was just like, wow. It was pretty cool, but also very, very terrifying. So I was just like, wow, I'm so glad I didn't have to experience that. Now I have to actually experience real robots and AI. So, I mean, which is worse? You know, at least one you can tell. The other, sometimes you can't tell, right? So, but that's another conversation for another day. Right now, we have Silhouettes by Smile Empty Soul up next. And if you want to send a song request, feel free to do so at 630-637-8989.

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That is a commercial free rock here, and I'm currently on the mission to figure out what the best rock song of all time is, because I'm not so sure I agree with some of these that I'm seeing as I search them up. So we're gonna figure it out. But up next we have Don't Stop by Fleetwood Mac.

Welcome back. You're tuned in to FM 89. That was the music Left From This by Hollow Body Boy. We've been talking a little bit here about potentially what the best rock song of all time is. I'm kind of on the mission to figure out what it is, and I want to know all your opinions because I'm assuming if you're listening to FM 89, you like rock. So you have time to send that in at 630-627-8989 because we're discovering this hour. Yes, this hour, okay? We're going to figure it out. We're going to solve all the world's problems. But apparently, when I was doing my research, supposedly Led Zeppelin's Stairway to Heaven, Queen's Bohemian Rhapsody, and Nirvana Smells Like Teen Spirit are pretty far up there. There's also, like, A Rolling Stone by Bob Dylan, Hotel California by the Eagles, Comfortably Numb by Pink Floyd, Back in Black by AC/DC, Smoke and Water by Deep Purple. But I really feel like these are, yes, well-known, but I'm not so entirely sure that these make them the greatest rock songs of all time. You know what I mean? But what do I know? I want to know your opinions, so feel free to send a song request as well as your opinion at 630-627-8989. But for now, we're going to go ahead and listen to Fly by Sugar Ray.

You're still tuned in to FM 89, where we have the classics to the cutting edge. And I'm Rose. We've been talking a little bit about different things, like Mother's Day, going to all these cool museums, what's the best rock song. And then also I wanted to talk to you and share that I've actually recently started watching a show. I've been doing this MCU movie watch for quite a bit, but I'm taking a break because I just don't want to watch Ant-Man or Civil War. So we're putting a pause on that. And I started this other show, How I Met Your Mother. It's a 2005 sitcom. I'm sure some of you have heard of this before. Most of you, I think. And I really have this thing for, like, I guess, bad rom-com, like, sitcom kind of shows. I don't know why. It's usually I have to take a break between them, though. Like, the last one I really watched was New Girl. And before that, I watched Gilmore Girls. But one of my favorite sitcoms ever is The Big Bang Theory. I love it. It's, like, my absolute favorite. But I think starting How I Met Your Mother has been interesting. I've only watched the first two episodes. I think it's pretty good. I have to obviously see as I continue on. I think it's a pretty interesting plot. There are 9 seasons, though, so we'll see how far this gets stretched, because if it gets a little too, like, too many filler episodes and it just continues to be dragged on, yeah, I don't know if I'm gonna be able to do that. But we'll see. We'll see. We'll keep you updated. But up next, we have A Blue by Jayhawks. And if you have any other recommendations of sitcoms I should watch, text that in at 630-637-8989.

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That was new music, Psych by Drug Church. We've been talking a little bit about sitcoms and some of my favorites, and the one that I recently started. I feel like I'm not really a show person, though, even though I'm saying, like, because I don't feel like I explained it right the first time. Like, when I watch shows, I will watch a show until I finish it, and then I will literally take, like, a year and a half or longer of a break before I watch another show. Because, well, I'm a busy girl, first of all, but I also have to be in a certain mindset. Like, if I've taken in all of one show, like, I need to take a break. I can't just, like, go in into another show and just, I don't know, I feel like it'd make me mindless in a way. That's just my personal opinion. But, yeah, I enjoy doing other things like walking or, you know, coloring and things like that. So I prefer to do those over necessarily just staring at a screen. This kind of comes from the fact that when I grew up with my family, we didn't have too much money. So really the only thing we could do is kind of watch TV, whatever was ever available. Because we didn't have cable. We also didn't have Disney Plus or anything when I was growing up. So anything that was on a DVD or was free to watch, yeah, that's what I was watching. So TV was kind of my primary entertainer. So I try to stay away from it now. But every now and then, I like to watch a show. Anyway, up next we have Count On Me by Tonic, and thank you for sticking around because we have Vintage coming up for you next.

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0: It's impossible to pick up a newspaper these days without reading something about a protest or a march or a demonstration. This group is protesting another group's march and demonstrating against their bonfire and their rally. The pickets are against the pickets. They're picketing the pickets now. There's even one group that next week is having a parade to protest the fact that they can't get a parade permit. Now that's kind of strange.
1: 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The best part? You can dig it all the way until the clock strikes midnight. 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

Hello, children. Hello, hello. Good evening. It's Vintage Rock, and I'm about to say probably like the corniest thing I could ever say about like Pink Floyd. It's just every time I hear this song, every time I listen to this album, I'm like, imagine listening to this for the first time. And it's like, how many times have I said imagine listening to this for the first time? But it's because every time I listen to this song, listen to this album, it just like, it always hits as hard as the first time. Like, it's just... So I guess I don't really have to imagine listening to that for the first time, since every time I listen to it, it feels like it's the same time. That's okay. Anyways, it's Vintage Rock. I'm your host, Ashley. If you have a song request, just take out your phone, open up the text messaging app, type in 630-637-8989. You don't even have to be polite and say, hello, how are you, Ashley? None of that. Just send me the song. I want this song by this artist, and boom, Bob's your uncle. I've been dying to say Bob's your uncle. That's been in my head all day. Bob's your uncle. And Roberta's your aunt. I just think it's very whimsical to say that, and I feel like we need to bring back, like, I wouldn't say it's like an idiom, but like a saying, you know? I know that's like a slang, the slang of today in 30, 40 years, the children of then are going to think like 6'7 is like archaic and like corny and stuff. I mean, they think it's corny now, whatever. We're not going to talk about 6'7. I know a lot of people are very, it's a delicate topic for many people. Well, anyways, it's a mystery 4x4. And tonight we are exploring some more music from 1973. So if you have a song request for that year, be my guest. Or maybe you hate 1973, you want to request something from 1963. Well, actually, don't do that. 1964, yeah, sure, do that, but maybe not that. It's 1964 to 1974. And on with the hints for tonight's mystery 4x4 artist. It is a band, and I would say that this is one of the most important bands in the sense where they influenced a lot of people and basically created a genre, and they are revolutionary, and music would not be the same had this band never released music. However, that being said, their music is like, it's not that their music is bad, but a lot of people, me included, it's just like, we acknowledge that this band is huge and very influential and very important in the grand scheme of things, but they don't, at least to me, they don't have like one song where it's like, oh yeah, that's their most famous song. That song is like really popular and really good. Like their music is good, but it's just like, not like, whoa, life-changing. It's very much, I wouldn't say glam punk. I was gonna say glam rock, but I think it's more punk than rock. It's glam punk, androgynous appearance, glam metal thing. Like, I guess it was like if David Bowie took it a step further, I guess. Took it a step further and toned it down on like the alien aspect of it all. But they influenced notable artists such as Morrissey. You heard his charming voice right before Vintage Rock. That was a request for myself. The Sex Pistols, Kiss, Jesus and Mary Chain, Undertones, Joan Jett and the Blackhearts, David Bowie, Japan, Billy Idol, Terry Chambers, Def Leppard, R.E.M., The Replacements, Alice in Chains, Soundgarden, Marilyn Manson, boo, boo, boo, The Cramps, Libertines, and Manic Street Preachers. The biggest hint that I will give for you is this. They are from New York. New York, blank. New York City, U.S. What's another big hint I could give you? You know what? I'll save the hints for later. We'll get back into music with Life Isn't Life Strange, The Moody Blues, because that was one of the biggest albums from 1973. So shout out to them. Isn't Life Strange up next?

0: Elected Alice Cooper on FM 89. This next song is a request from Carol. It's Stevie Wonder, Superstition, up next. And I'm curious if you've ever heard of this, like, I don't even want to call it a conspiracy theory. I don't know. This was back in the Shane Dawson Reign of Terror era of YouTube. If you know who Shane Dawson is, he was like this, like, this strange YouTuber from like the early 2010s, and then he evolved into like making these very, very viral like conspiracy theory videos. It was like some of them were actually so crazy, and they actually like had actual like changed society. I'm thinking about when he was like the pizza that they give you at Chuck E. Cheese. Why does it never look like a normal pizza? Like the pepperoni slices never align, and the slices are all different sizes. They never make a perfect circle. So his conspiracy theory was that Chuck E. Cheese is giving you like the leftovers, like a Frankenstein pizza, like of all the pepperoni pizzas that get taken away from the tables where there no longer is a customer eating there. They take it to the back, and when someone orders a pepperoni pizza, they just put it all together. And that Chuck E. Cheese had to put out a statement. Chuck E. Cheese had to say, no, we don't do that. Why would you say that? That's so crazy. Well, anyways, that's the kind of stuff that he was on. It was very much like Beyonce Illuminati. Oh my gosh, she did a triangle with her hands. What does this mean? It was that kind of like low-hanging fruit, okay? But one that I thought was absolutely nuts, and I can still see the effects of this today with like people my age or younger, people trying to not make other people believe, but like they are convinced that Stevie Wonder has spent the last like 80 years of his life basically like he's not blind. People are like, no, he's because of this one photo. It's all because of one photo. There was one photo of Stevie Wonder taking a picture of someone else, right, with like a little point and shoot camera, and Shane Dawson was like, how does he know where to point the camera? And then it all just like trickled into this like conspiracy where he's like, no, he's not actually blind. Forget about the logistics of trying to like pretending that you're blind for 75 years and like never slipping up. So that's okay. Like, I don't believe that. But also, I feel like a lot of that came from the fact that a lot of people don't really understand how being blind works. I think a lot of people think that being blind is like completely like you're in complete black, like darkness, you can't see a thing, but it's actually like a spectrum. And I'm sure, like, you know, he's been blind since like he was an infant. I'm pretty sure he knows how to navigate life, and you know, there's like shadows and lights, you can still see like stuff depending on how blind you are, right? So that was one of the crazier ones. And another one that was very insane was that Helen Keller didn't exist. A lot of Gen Alpha does not believe that Helen Keller exists. Isn't that so crazy? I can go on and on about how that even like became a thing. I think it's just because of what she did was like so incredible, where it's like she was blind and deaf and mute, but she was able to fly a plane? Question mark. There's no way she existed. It was crazy times. But you know what? I was going to play Superstition, but we're going to have to wait until after the 4x4. Well, it's 10:30. Hey, hello, how are you? It's time for the 4x4. And for the 4x4, it is a band from New York, as I said earlier. And it is very much influential, very much important, very much cool and groovy and punk-alicious. And they started in 1971. And should I give you the names of the band members? Maybe you'll recognize when you're like, oh, I know who this is, because a few people already guessed it. But in case you haven't, the classic lineup consisted of David Johansen, Johnny Thunders, Arthur Kane, Sylvain, Jerry Nolan. Yes, is it coming to you now? It's the New York Dolls. And that's why I was like stressing the fact, like, New York, they are from New York. So that was my hint for you. I was going to give you more hints, but you know what? It's already 10:30, so might as well start the 4x4. The first song, let's see, what will it be? There was one slow song off of the album that we're going to be listening to today, and I really wanted to listen to that one. But I think we're going to start off with Bad Girl. That's going to be the song to open up tonight's 4x4. So hopefully you dig it. And if you don't, well, don't worry. It's only four songs. It'll be over before you know it in case you hate it. But I doubt you'll hate it. So let's get back into music. Here on FM89, it is Mystery 4x4.
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Lonely Planet Boy, New York Dolls here on FM 89. That's tonight's Mystery 4x4 artists, the major influence on punk. Hello? Okay, it's kind of like when you were like reading Costco and then you realize there's a T in there and you're like, Costco? Who says Costco? Actually, no, a few people say that. It's very strange. But anyways, punk, glam, and hair metal. And I feel like this is like hair metal before hair metal even became a thing, because I listened to some songs from this album and I'm like, how is this not like released 10 years later? This was released in 1973, okay? And when the New York Dolls came out, David Bowie was really the only one doing the whole androgynous rock thing. But the difference with David Bowie, he was like, this is alien, this is art, you know? In contrast, New York Dolls, they were like, you know what? This is just the vibe. It's not that deep. We just like wearing heels, which is so groovy, you know? And also, I think one of the reasons why they're very influential, and I think one of the bands that really stick out to me in the early 70s, is because their music is very simple in a time where it's just prog rock, and let's put in as much as much Moog synthesizer as the budget allows us to put in. Do you know what I mean? Like, it's refreshing to go back to the basics where the three chords and the song's over. You know what I mean? Because it's like, as much as I love prog rock, you know, I love prog rock. Don't say I didn't love prog rock. But sometimes I'm like, okay, I kind of want to go back when you could only do like three layers in a song and the song's like 2 minutes long and it's simple and it's 1, 2, 3 done. And dare I say, Bob's your uncle, because I want to say it again. Okay, let me have that one thing. But then 15 years later, I said, with the whole hair metal thing, 15 years later, hair metal came out and it had a very similar look and similar style sound to the New York Dolls. And, you know, with the whole big hair and the lipstick and the teased up hair and the leather pants and everything, it was very much ahead of its time. But you know what? I feel like a lot of people, when they see a picture of the New York Dolls, I feel like they could definitely pinpoint it as like early 70s. There's something about it. I don't know. It's very distinct. Love New York Dolls. Love you down. So let's get back into the music. Here is Frankenstein. I think this is one of the standout songs from the album. And also reminds me of Dr. Frankenfurter, you know? Like, it's just like, he's so, ooh! He's, dare I say, he is one of my biggest crushes. You're thinking, Ashley, what is wrong with you? No, you don't understand. Like, when I first saw that movie, I was like, oh, I need him. And obviously that was like the point of the whole movie, but I'm so glad that like literally all of my friends also agree. This isn't like it's not even like a hear me out. Everyone's like, oh yeah, no, like, yeah, he's hot. Dr. Frankenfurter is hot. Yes. Okay, now I'm looking at photos of him. Now I have to go back to music. Okay, here's New York Dolls here on FM 89.

Pale's New York Dolls, that does it for tonight's 4x4. And Bruce had brought up Todd, as in Todd Rundgren, because he will... Okay, New York Dolls, it's over here, was produced by singer, songwriter, and musician, solo artist, and enter all his other jobs here, Todd Rundgren, in an interview with Cream Magazine. He had said that he barely touched the recording. Everybody was debating on how to do the mix. What happened to Cream Magazine? I feel like I need to do some like Wikipedia rabbit hole kind of thing, because I did a paper on Rolling Stone. I didn't even bother to look into Cream. Goes to show how bad my senioritis was. I couldn't even like bother to make a nice essay, but I just wanted to get out of here. Okay, but like I actually don't want to go out of here. But anyways, the only thing I really know about Cream is, well, obviously that they are a rock magazine and they were really popular in the 70s and they were in the movie Almost Famous. Well, yes and no, as in like the main characters like writing for Cream and all that. So there's that. Cream. Now I'm going to go into rabbit hole for that while you listen to this music. Maybe we can both go on Wikipedia and read together. But the sales were sluggish for New York Dolls, which is a bit sad because I think the music isn't bad, but I feel like when a lot of people talk about the New York Dolls now, many years after the release, they kind of say it's like, oh, it's bleak, it's nothing revolutionary, it's good, but it's nothing groundbreaking, and whatever. Why does everything have to be groundbreaking? Why does everything have to be like the first of its kind to be good? Like, why can't we just make an album that sounds a lot like other albums that were being released at the time and it's just as good, you know? That's why why does everything have to be the first to do anything? Which is kind of something that I have been able to train my mind into not caring about being the first to do something, because when I was little, when I was in fourth grade, I wanted to be an astronaut. I wanted to be the first person to go to Mars. Not the first person, but the first woman to go to Mars. Just anyone, okay? First woman or person to go to Mars. But then in like fifth grade, I found out that there was actually already people who are training to go to Mars. And then that moment, I was like, well, there goes my chances of being the first one to go to Mars. I don't want to go to Mars anymore. I only wanted to go to Mars because I thought I would be the first person to do it. And I'm like, going to Mars is still really cool. Why would I... And I know it's still not too late for me, in theory, to like pursue my dreams of going to Mars. I don't want to go to Mars, though. And not because I wouldn't be the first person up there, but because, like, what would I do in Mars? I would get so bored. Anyways, so yeah, don't let being the last person to do something stop you from chasing your dreams, I guess. Those are my words of wisdom for tonight. So we'll get back into the music with Stevie Wonder, Superstition, here on FM 89. Let me know if you have a song request.

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1: 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He said, for a nominal service charge, I could reach Nirvana tonight. If I was ready, willing, and able to pay him his regular fee.

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With the oil of Aphrodite and the dust of the Grand Wazoo. He said, you might not believe this, little fellow, but it'll cure your asthma too.

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1: But I got the crystal ball,
0: he said, and held it to the light. So I snatched it all away from him, and I showed him how to do it right.

Cosmic Debris, Frank Zappa. Thank you, Steve, for sending that request and reminding me of this space rock that you can find in Germany. Well, you can find it anywhere, really, but it has origins... Well, no, I was going to say it has origins in Germany, but not even that. It has extraterrestrial origins, but it landed in southern Germany. It is Moldavite, the rare olive green silica projectile glass formed by a meteorite impact in southern Germany. And it is 15 million years old, and a lot of like witches, well, not, you don't have to be a witch to use it, but like, a lot of people who believe in crystals and their powers and all that, they're like, stay away from Moldavite. If you come in contact with Moldavite, it will get rid of everything that's in your way from like achieving what you want to achieve. So say you really want a new car. You're like, I really want a new car. I would do anything for a new car. I wish I had a new car, but I don't have the money to afford it. It's just not the right time. I can't even buy a car. I don't know what to do. If you get Moldavite, you will crash your car and you will have no choice but to buy a new car. That's basically how it works. And it's actually really scary because I think it's more the believing. If you believe it has these powers, you will get these powers. And so a lot of people would get Moldavite thinking that it would get rid of all these like things that are stopping them. But then it would be, I guess, they would be plotting their own downfall. Because it's like, I really want to get married, or I really want to have this, I want to have that. And then they end up like breaking off their like 7-year long like fine relationship because the rock told them to. And I'm like, well, if that's what you want to do, go ahead, fine. But yeah, interesting. I say I don't believe in like crystals that much, but even then, like, I'd still like, I'm gonna stay away from Moldavite just in case it's real. I don't know, I believe in a lot of like I guess like witchy stuff, I guess, but for some reason, crystals never called to me. They never grabbed my attention. I would do all sorts of those little potions, you know, when you're like growing up and you put like mud and like your mom's perfume and you swirl it a few times and then you grab some water from the pond and then if you wrap it up in a leaf and you like sprinkle it around a tree, then it's gonna like summon a fairy. That was the kind of stuff that I was into. I loved doing spells, and I'm sure some of them worked. I just, because again, if you believe... believe it'll come true. Well, okay, we'll get back into the music. It is vintage rock, 1964 to 1974. We're kind of doing a little spotlight on 1973, but I want to go back in time a little bit farther to 1969. Today, 1969, the Turtles gave a special performance at the White House as guests of Trisha Nixon. Shout out to Trisha Nixon, she has great music taste. And stories circulated concerning members of the group allegedly snorting cocaine on Abraham Lincoln's desk. Nobody can confirm nor deny that, but I feel like it didn't happen. Why? My close and personal friends, the Turtles, I just feel like they wouldn't do that. I don't know. Sources, trust me. Okay, so we'll do a short one since this is 1973 night. It is Buzzsaw up next by the Turtles, of course, here on Vintage Rock.

Feeling stronger every day, Chicago here on FM 89, your home for pure rock. Thank you, Joe from Darien, for that request. Joe had asked if there was any updates on the horrible conditions of my house. Well, tomorrow they're doing the living room. Mind you, this was only supposed to be a, hey, let's put in new kitchen cabinets sort of a thing. Now they're tearing down the roof, literally like taking out all the tiles, all the layers of tiles, because the people who replaced the tiles, they didn't bother to like remove it or like level out or something. No, they're like, you must just paste it right on top. Who cares? Let's just do it. And so they're getting rid of the popcorn ceiling. And once they get rid of the popcorn ceiling, they're going to find out that there's like 7 layers of moldy and rotting insulation. I think they should keep it. It keeps the house warm. You know, it's very nice and cozy vibes. So then there's that. And they're going to have to, from there, they're going to do the bathroom. And they're going to tear down the bathroom walls. And they're going to be like, oh my gosh, this is actually a health hazard. We're going to leave. I'm actually dreading that. I am dreading the day that it comes where they have to like renovate the bathroom, because the atrocities in that bathroom. Because I just know whoever made that bathroom in the 60s, they had no concept of like mold. They're like, you know what, let's just do whatever we want. I mean, a little water here, a little water there, never hurt nobody, right? And I feel like that's why I have like really bad sinus issues, because I am constantly breathing in black mold. This is why everyone in my house is kind of, whenever we're in our house, everyone is immediately in a bad mood. Everyone is like really like cranky and just like snarky with each other, and everyone dreads going back home. And this is a real thing, okay? You can look it up. Marriages have been destroyed because of this, because there is mold in the house. It does something to like your brain. It causes like behavioral issues. I'm not making this up, I swear. And there's like many stories of like, I almost divorced my husband because we moved into a new house, and for some reason, as soon as we moved in, we hated each other, and it was because there was mold in the walls. So if you ever feel like you just hate everyone in your house, perhaps get some mold testing done. Maybe it's the mold, and if it's not, then we can just take the next steps from there. But yeah, always make sure to check for mold. Anyways, I wish I had a song about mold, and I feel like Elton John could have had a song about mold. I'm sure he does, somewhere around there. But I have a song for you that we have played before from Elton John. It is off of Don't Shoot Me, I'm Only the Piano Player, one of the most confusing titles in the history of music ever, because Piano Man, who is the Piano Man? I thought it was Elton John. No, it's Billy Joel. Wait, Billy Joel, isn't that Billy Idol? Who's Billy Idol? Isn't that like the woman singer from like the 1930s? Oh, that's actually Billie Holiday. Isn't that Buddy Holly? Do you know what I mean? Do you see the way my brain works, or the way it's not working? So Elton John, why would you say that? Why would you call yourself a piano player? Don't do that. It's Text and Love song. It's a song that I think is a bit underrated. Underrated and it needs more love. So here is Text and Love song up next on FM 89.

0: Great King Rat Queen on FM 89, showing Freddie's early heavy prog influence and one of Brian's only real use of wah-wah, except for a couple of interludes in good old-fashioned Love Boy. And I think that pet rodents, I think they deserve more love and justice and respect. My mom, she is not a person to... It's not that she doesn't like them as, like, animals. I'm sure she respects them. But she's like, I would never have a rodent, like, as in, like, pet mouse, pet hamster, pet guinea pig. Anything that resembles something of the rodent family or anything reptilian. So no geckos, no frogs, no lizards, no snakes, nothing like that. So it's very, it was very tough place to be in when I was very young, because those were the kind of pets that attracted me. I really wanted an iguana because there was this guy, when I tell the story, people are like, who was this guy? He just came to your house or came to your school. And I'm like, yeah, like he would come like every single year and he would just like show us his reptiles. There was this guy that would come and we would make a whole day out of it, and he would go from classroom to classroom, right? And he would bring his like pet snakes and his geckos and his iguanas and all sorts of reptiles and amphibians that he had, right? And he would just pass them around class. And there was this iguana that was very, obviously it was a very stressful environment because there's like 30 kids trying to grab an iguana, but it was like he was, you know, like everyone be quiet, everyone be really polite so he doesn't get freaked out, so everyone was like nice, but it's still stressful, you know. And the iguana didn't like anyone except for yours truly, except for moi. That iguana, we bonded. We looked into each other's eyes and we saw something in each other. And to this day, I remember that iguana. And I really want an iguana since then, because I feel like I'm like a reptile, not charmer, but I have... You see, this is the effects of living in a house with black mold. You start to believe you're a reptile charmer. Well, anyways, there was that, and I really wanted a pet mouse, and I still really want a pet mouse, a little pet rat. I think they're so adorable with their little footsies and their little snouts. Well, I guess the snout is more like a pig thing, right? Well, their little noses and their little teeth and their whiskers and their eyelashes and their fur, and they're so cute. They're so cute and like crawly, and they just like crawl all over you. And to anyone else that might sound like a nightmare, like rats crawling all over you, but I have a lot of love and empathy and respect for rodents and rats, and I think they're just so adorable, and I wish them nothing but the best. The field mice that are in my neighborhood, I know it's like bad if you see like a field mouse in your lawn, because like if there's a field mouse in your lawn, that's probably that they're in your house. Well, you know what, I don't care. Like, it's, I don't see them, so they're just as scared as me as I am of them, I suppose, perhaps, question mark, I don't know. I don't believe in mouse traps. I hate the idea of laying out a little piece of cheese for a mouse to come eat and get their head severed off, like their spine broken. That is actually very cruel and horrible, and I could just never justify it. Never in a billion gajillion years would I ever buy mouse traps, especially the little glue ones. I know it's a like more humane because it doesn't like kill them, but they're still, imagine if someone put you in a glue trap, you wouldn't like that, huh? So again, maybe I just have too much empathy for critters of all sorts, but mouse traps, no, I just can't do it. It's just horrible. Because imagine if they did that to a dog. Then people would be, like, up in arms, right? Right. So what's the difference between a mouse and a dog? The size? I can go on and on about this. This is a topic that's very dear and close to my heart. But we'll get back into the music with the song. Not about rats, but kind of in that same vein, I guess. It's titled Troglodyte Caveman by the Jimmy Castor Bunch. This was actually supposed to be the Mystery 4x4 artist a few weeks ago, but I don't know what happened. So here's that song from 1972 here on Vintage Rock for you.
1: Yeah, I know what you're talking about. There was a time when man did live in caves, as we all know. These people were known as cavemen, Neanderthal men, or troglodytes. What we're gonna do right here is go back. Way back. Back into time.
2: when the only people that existed were troglodytes. Cavemen. Cave women. Neanderthal. Troglodytes. Let's take the average caveman.

No Words, Paul McCartney, Wings. That is the first and, well, yeah, the first and only co-writing lyric credit. Do you know what I'm saying? Yes, you do. With Denny Lane on band On the Run. That was recorded in Nigeria. And last night we were talking about, like, what is one, like, piece of lost media that you wish you could, like, just take a glance at, like, you just want to see it. You're so curious. The tape that they lost when they were in Africa. You know what I'm talking about? They're like, and you know what? Paul, I love Paul. My close and personal friend, my adopted grandfather. I adopted Paul McCartney as my grandfather. He didn't adopt me, I adopted him. Love him down. But at the end of the day, he is just a young lad sometimes, you know, and he makes foolish decisions that only a young lad would do, such as going to places that people tell you not to go to. They're like, do not go to this place. Do not go to this place because there are crazy people. There are people with knives and they don't care who you are. They will shank you and they will steal your quarters or something crazy like that, right? And he's like, nah, and they go, and guess what happens? They get all their stuff stolen from them. So that's so awesome. I can't even be like, oh shucks, I can't believe that happened to you. I feel bad because I wish I was like, I could listen to it, but I don't feel bad for him because they literally told you not to go there and you went there. Arr! But anyways, that's okay, not to victim blame. Like, it's okay, mistakes happen, you know. Maybe we weren't thinking all the way through of our decisions. We got a little bit too excited in Africa. That's okay. Happens to the best of us. Well, anyways, love that song. It was written before the release of their second album by their, I mean, Wings. Red Rose Speedway, which is one of my favorite album covers of all time. Because, well, just look at those big old peepers. I just love his orbs. His okay. That's like a fan fiction thing. It's like this running inside joke where writers, when they want to say in more beautiful words, like his or her beautiful blue eyes or whatever, instead of saying eyes, because that's so overdone, you say orbs. So I always thought that was really funny, and it didn't sound very poetic. Like, why are you calling my eyeballs orbs? Orbeez, remember those? Those were fun. I always loved Orbeez. Okay, well, anyways. But it was not recorded until Band on the Run sessions. It began with an unfinished melody that Lane wrote and then completed by the group during the recording sessions. It was obviously recorded in Nigeria, later completed in England. We'll get back into the music since we only have a few songs left. Here is Back When My Hair Was Short, Gun Hill Road. That is a song request from John. And then after that, we've got Blind Faith, Can't Find My Way Home. Back When My Hair Was Short, Can't Find My Way Home. For some reason, something in my brain rhymed. That was really strange. So we'll get back into the music here on Vintage Rock.

Can't find my way home, Blind Faith, here on FM 89. That does it for tonight's Vintage Rock, which is such a shame. I wish I had two more hours, or hope, like, I wish I could, like, come back tomorrow night and just, like, keep it going, because I really want to talk about music, hot people music. Because there's hot people music and there's pretty girl music. It's not just pretty girl, but, like, pretty boy, pretty girl swag, pretty boy swag music. And I'm, like, making a playlist of, like, okay, if you like this music, you're hot. If you don't like it, then you're not. In honor of my hot or not thing going on last night, where it was just me fangirling over Tom Selleck. I don't know what it is about Tom Selleck. Like, he's just some guy, but I don't know. I don't know. Okay, well, anyways. What made me think of that was All of My Love by Led Zeppelin played on my way here, and I was like, this is the greatest song ever. That actually used to be my favorite Led Zeppelin song, like, of all time growing up, because I had that CD and I kept going to that song. Like, I would always just, like, restart it and go back to, oh, that song was so good. So I'll play that for you after Vintage Rock is over. Okay, Hot People Music, The Doors, Led Zeppelin, TBD, the list is growing. Let me know if you have any songs or artists for that playlist. For me, pretty people music is, like, Beach Boys and, I don't know, like, The Association. Yeah. Okay, yeah. Okay, the picture is being painted in my head right now. Cool people music, Simon and Garfunkel. I feel like you have to be a certain level of cool to really love Simon and Garfunkel. And I really love Simon and Garfunkel, so that means I'm really awesome and so cool and, like, the most amazing, grooviest person ever. So I will be making personality traits for all of these bands. Stay tuned for that for next weekend. I will have more for you. And this next song, it's a long one. It's a long one, but I really wanted to play this song for you. So I'm going to hold you hostage for 9 more minutes for Vintage Rock. It's a Golden Earring song from 1973. Are You Receiving Me? That is the title of the last song that will take you past 12 a.m. So thanks for tuning in and getting groovy with me. Again, I wish Vintage Rock was longer, but what can I do? What can I do? Rewind the clock and just, like, gaslight everyone? Perhaps. I'll try doing that next time. Thanks again. Have a groovy rest of your night. Hopefully next time you hear me, I sound more like a normal, well-adjusted person, because there won't be any mold spores in my walls. So we'll see about that. But you stay groovy. You stay warm, because I'm sure it's going to be cold tonight again, because it's the coldest May in the history of ever. And we'll get back into the music. Here is Golden Earring. Are You Receiving Me on WONC, Naperville, Chicago? And I'm Ashley. I'll be back next Saturday. Toodles!

Hey, are you driving high right now? 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And now, he's in prison. You see, no matter what you tell yourself, if you feel different, you drive different. So if you're high, just don't drive. 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

0: I've been lost at sea for weeks, with only my phone and mobile hotspot. 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
1: You liking the music, man?
0: Yeah, bro, I can feel it. Wait, aren't you Eric Clapton from, like, the Cream? How did you get my house?
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0: Wait, aren't you supposed to be British?
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Chop Suey here on FM 89. Good morning. My name is Jesse Hudgens. Welcome in. Morning Mojo Decaf here, your morning wake-up call where I play some hype music to kind of get you up and get you moving here in the Monday blues, as they like to say. I know for me, again, love my loud music. I blast music on my way here to help make sure I'm awake. I would argue today I am more awake than I have been lately here for Morning Mojo Decaf. I'm much more awake than usual. By the way, shout out my girlfriend for that idea to play Chop Suey. Great idea. But still, lots of fun to be had here today here on Morning Mojo Decaf, talking about plenty of great things. Hopefully you had a wonderful Mother's Day, if you celebrate, obviously. And hopefully you just had a nice, calm weekend. I know my weekend, quite calm, didn't really do a lot. I kind of hung out with family most of the time. I know we got some Chinese food Saturday, watched some wrestling, and then Sunday, just kind of chilled. Mom didn't really want to do much, which was fine because we've been running around the past 2 weekends like mad people. So kind of took a chill one this weekend, but there's nothing wrong with that. So you know what? Let me know what you did this weekend, and we'll kind of keep grooving and moving here with the Monday, with the morning wake-up call. We got Winona Fighter up next.

They were best friends. Inseparable, in fact. Until the day Miguel died. Every day his friend visited Miguel's grave. Rain, wind, weekends, holidays. Every day. Miguel's closest friend, Capitan, his German shepherd, is a symbol of loyalty to which we can all aspire. 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

Stay tuned. I'm going to talk more about this past weekend and looking forward to this weekend here in just a minute. Let me know how was yours. 630-637-8989. Megadeth up next.

Holy Wars, Punishment Due from Megadeth here on FM 89. You're tuned into Morning Mojo Decaf here, the morning wake-up call, and that was some Megadeth for you. They're going to be wrapping up things for their career here soon. I know Mustaine has come out about it, saying this is the last tour, which makes me want to go see them this Sunday. Now, this weekend, I am going up to Ohio with my girlfriend and a couple friends of mine from high school, and we are going to Sonic Temple up in Columbus. Now, it's a big old music festival. Megadeth will be playing. They're going to be playing on Sunday. We're going to be leaving early Wednesday morning, and we're going to be coming back early Monday morning because we both have work. Now, I won't be here Thursday, Friday, or Monday for Morning Mojo Decaf. We're going to be taking a couple days off, which is okay. But we'll be back for What's Fresh that night. So you want to make sure you tune into that fun. But yeah, no, it's going to be super exciting. I know we're trying to figure out like last minute plans and all that. Like, okay, like how are we going to go about this? Because it is a 5-hour drive. We are leaving at like 4 in the morning. Because Ohio is an hour ahead of Chicago, so we want to make sure like we kind of beat that, because I believe the festival starts at like 11 in the morning or like some crazy nonsense like that. I have no idea. This is my first time ever going to this festival, not to mention this is my first time ever pulling a 4-day festival at that, so it's just like, yee. A little nervous, I'm not going to lie to you, folks. I'm not going to lie to you. We'll talk more about this here in a second. My preparations, my mental preparations. For right now, we're going to listen to a song that I first heard on a WWE video game soundtrack, and that is Survive.

Stay tuned. I'm going to talk about my mental preparations for this weekend, this four-day festival here, which, speaking of, Ring Me the Horizon, they're playing. We'll talk about that in just a minute. But for right now, Father of Peace.

Enemy from Father of Peace here on FM 89, your Monday morning wake-up call. Band I actually found on Instagram for, like, when I first, like, found them. They kind of popped up on a reel, and I was like, huh. Actually, I believe it was last summer, because I remember being here with Paloma when that happened, because her and I both kind of looked at each other. I'm like, hey. Because I heard a completely different song from them. And I remember just looking at Paloma like, hey, like, is this good? Or am I just kind of like tweaking a little bit? And she's like, this is quite good. But still talking about my mental preparations for Sonic Temple this weekend. What is nice is that most of the days, I don't really want to be there that early. Like, I know Thursday we're going to get there early because we'll already be up there. We'll already be like awake and all that. Because I know my girlfriend, she also wants to go see Red Jumpsuit Apparatus, but for the most part, we're just going to be kind of chilling Thursday. Like, there's cool bands playing, but like nothing like I'm like really like freaking out about. I know Saturday is going to be a bit more on my feet, because, well, there's a lot of really great bands, a lot of really great bands, playing that day. So, gonna be up on my feet for that day, as well as, I believe, Friday. Yeah, Friday and Saturday. Sunday, luckily, I don't think we'll be staying too late because I don't care to see Tool. I think Tool quite bad. So I'm not really caring to go see them on Sunday as the weekend wraps up. And then again, on Monday, we're going to be driving back from Ohio back here to good old Illinois. I know we're looking at splitting the drive at the moment, which, yeah, probably going to need that. I know I'm used to being up this early already to, like, drive here. So driving early in the morning on Thursday is not going to kill me. I know I'll be driving the first half. I believe she'll be driving the second half, which might be the shorter half. I'm not sure. We'll kind of figure that out as we go. But luckily, I don't have to really do much mental preparation, at least for the drive. It's just the weekend itself, because it's like, well, that's 4 days. I've never done a 4-day festival. If you have done a 4-day festival, please offer me up some advice. Offer me up some recommendations. Obviously, I know, stay hydrated, pack a lot of essentials, which we already do because we do Riot Fest for 3 days, but 4 days is a whole different beast. That's another day. That is another day to add on to that. So please, let me know some advice. 630-637-8989 to keep the wake-up call going. Destroy Boys.

Suffocate featuring Poppy from Knocked Loose here on your morning wake up call. Love that song. That song is so good, dude. Song is so awesome. I remember when that song was first released and I was like, boy oh boy, this song is great. It was performed on Kimmel, got a lot of controversy. Next time, just pay attention to who's playing, people. Yeah, that's all I gotta say. But it is time for your punk rock pick me up. A great addition to the morning wake up call. We're gonna keep it local today. We're gonna be looking at a group called Blood People. Really awesome group. Great vocalist, Allie. She is phenomenal. She's a great person as well. But yeah, no, I remember when the song came out, I believe last year. It's a great song. I don't know. I'll let the song speak for itself. Let's get into it. Phantasmagoria, up next.

Phantasmagoria from Blood People here on FM 89. That's your punk rock pick me up here today. Again, love Blood People, great group. And definitely go check out Allie's other group, Violets, as well. That features members of Naked Raygun and the Methadones. Awesome group that put out a fantastic EP last year. I absolutely loved it. It had some very catchy songs on there, like The Tower. It's a song I had on repeat for weeks. I am sorry to everybody that hung out around me because, woof, I must have been annoying. But still, great stuff, and love talking about the Chicago music scene, which will actually keep this conversation going into the next hour because I want to highlight some Chicago music, a Chicago artist, for example. So we'll get into that within the next hour, so definitely make sure you are staying tuned here on FM 89 Morning Mojo Decaf, as the following traffic report is brought to you by Bullfrog Spas. There is an accident out in Addison at Lake Street east of John F. Kennedy Drive. There's some stop-and-go traffic on the I-88 eastbound between Route 83 and I-294. And in Glen Ellen, there's some resurfacing work on Route 38, both eastbound and westbound between Nicole Way and Finley Road, with your next traffic report coming in about an hour at 7:50. To keep things going on the morning wake-up call, we have Scowl up next.

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Engagement from Squint here on FM 89. That's some new music for you. Now, here in this hour, going to be looking at some Chicago music. We're going to highlight a Chicago band here in this hour. We'll do that in just a little bit. But, you know, I love talking about Chicago music because, you know, I am somebody who likes to stay up to date in the scene as much as possible, obviously, with what's fresh. That's a big help. Plus, I have a lot of friends who also listen to Chicago music, so that's also a help, too. But still, it's awesome because the scene is, like, so thriving. No matter what area you specifically go into, whether it be punk, indie, rap, there is always great music here in Chicago, here in Illinois. There is always going to be great stuff. I mean, there's so many bands that have come through, you know, have come from this state or got big through this state. And so it's always awesome to kind of go around and kind of highlight some of the newer, I guess, quote, acts that are on the rise or groups that are doing some really great stuff, because there are a ton of groups putting out really great albums, really great EPs, really great singles that sometimes go over people's heads. So we're going to highlight a group here in just a little bit, so do make sure you stay tuned. If you have any great Illinois Chicago music you would like to talk about, talk about it with me. 630-637-8989. The Red Hot Chili Peppers up next.

Stay tuned. I'm going to bring you a Chicago highlight, a Chicago's best here in just a second. But for right now, new music, Vatos Tristes.

Upside Down from Vatos Tristes here on FM 89. Actually, a Chicago band, for those who do not know. Definitely go check them out. We'll be highlighting them at some other point this summer. But I want to look at the group Horse Girl today. Now, Horse Girl is a group that's been around since 2019. They've been kind of, you know, hitting the scene here and there. They are pretty awesome, you know, like an indie group. They've been around for a while, and they've been making some pretty good, like, impressions throughout the past few years, having released a couple LPs, having just released an LP last year, Phonetics On and On, really good LP, really good LP, definitely go check that out. We'll actually be listening to a song off of that LP here in just a minute, so definitely do stay tuned for that. But this is a group that I first heard about a couple years ago, actually. A couple years ago, I heard about them for the first time, checked them out, and I was like, wow, this is, like, really good stuff. Definitely kind of falls on that Boy Genius-ish era of, like, indie music. You can tell they take some inspiration from them for sure. But, I mean, Horse Girl continues to just do some great stuff. They've played multiple Lollapaloozas, and they've just been absolutely killing it here in the scene. I think they're on, yeah, they are on tour right now, so definitely go check them out if you can. They're touring with Black Country New Road at the moment, which is a pretty big tour for them. So big ups on them for that one. We'll be listening to a song off of Phonetics On and On. Up next, you have Horse Girl with Rock City.

The Runner, that is new music, Whale Fall, here on FM 89, still talking about Horse Girl and the album Phonetics On and On. Phonetics On and On. There we go. I could get words correct here. But still, this is a great LP. It came out on Matador Records, which I believe Julian Baker was once on Matador Records, if I am correct in that regard. Could be wrong. I'm not 100%. I remember Austin Paulson once talking to me about that. Yeah, there we go. I am correct there. Other artists on Matador Records, or once on Matador Records, you have Perfume Genius, you have Queens of the Stone Age, Snail Mail, another great band right there. Definitely go check them out. Snail Mail is awesome. David Byrne is on this, Car Seat Headrest. Kim Gordon, King Cruel, just some great artists all across the board on Matador Records. So, really great label. Definitely go check out this label if you get the chance. They are putting together a slew of great artists all across the board on this. They are hitting plenty of different genres as well. I mean, you know, you have Queens of the Stone Age, a really great rock band. You have Snail Mail, some really great indie music alongside Horse Girl. Car Seat Headrest, some emo stuff for you. King Cruel, very like alternative. I don't even know how to describe King Cruel, if I'm being fully honest with you. But there are many great, you know, other artists across this label as well. These are just kind of like the headline artists, I guess you could say. So definitely go check out Matador Records if you get the chance. A really great label with some really great artists all across the board on it. But we are going to continue the music here on FM 89. We'll finish talking Horse Girl in a minute. For right now, in Noah. Oh, won't you?

If fashion is your trade, then when you're naked, I guess you must be unemployed, yeah. But once it's underway, there's no escaping the fact that you're a

you wanted last night. So why is it so hard for you to touch him?

Underwear from Pulp here on FM 89. Now to finish talking about Horse Girl, you know, the indie genre is a very interesting genre, especially when you look at modern day indie, because one of the complaints that I've come across is, oh, it all sounds the same. You're not looking hard enough. And with Horse Girl, for me, they're a band that, like, kind of takes the personification of indie and runs with it perfectly. They're not doing anything that is so, like, generic. They're doing really solid stuff and, like, really doing interesting things with their sound. And I'm very excited to see where they keep going, because this is a band that I think, give them enough momentum and give them enough exposure. Obviously, anybody can hit that with exposure. But I think they will do really great things. I don't think they'll make it really far places, because, again, they are just a really solid group here out of Illinois. And I really think that they have the opportunity to do some really great things in the music industry. Now, the following traffic report is brought to you by Bullfrog Spas. Out in Darien, there's an accident at Cass Avenue at the North I-55 Frontage Road. And then in Glen Ellen, they're doing resurfacing work at Route 38. Both eastbound and westbound between Nicole Way and Finley Road. With your next traffic report coming at 8:50, you have the Weaker Thans up next.

0: Dude, did you hear that? I think that house is getting broken into. Now's my chance to be a real-life superhero. You can call me Superman.
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Heartbeat, that is new music Lola Blue here on FM 89. Want to talk about some wrestling here because there is some news to talk about. Obviously, the big thing is there was Backlash last weekend. Well, I believe it was Saturday. Yeah, Saturday was Backlash, WWE's latest PLE that saw a total of, I believe, 5 to 6 matches, which... not a huge match card. I feel like it was actually a lot less than that. There were 5 matches. But the big problem that I have with it, we'll go over the results here in a little bit, but the big problem I have with Backlash is it did not feel special. It just felt like another thing of WWE's that you could watch if you so felt like it, but there's no big reason to because nothing big happened on it at all. There were 2 total title defenses of the night, that being Roman Reigns' World Heavyweight title and Trick Williams' U.S. title. Every other title sat at catering and just hung out. I don't know. The big problem I have with WWE at this moment is nothing feels important and nothing. It feels like nothing matters. That is the big problem I have with the company at this moment. And, you know... I'm sure there are people who are absolutely loving the product. And hey, more power to you. Like, I respect the hell out of you for liking the product right now. Because for me, it's just not doing it. And that's okay. I mean, I think some of the wrestling is really solid. But I think just as an overall and as an overall booking, I don't know. It's just not great to me. It just feels completely and utterly lackluster all across the board. Now, we'll go over the Backlash results here in just a minute. If you did watch Backlash, let me know what you think. 630-637-8989, the Doobie Brothers up next.

Poison Tree, that is new music, Make Out Reef, here on FM 89. Now to talk about the results of Backlash, kicking things off, you had Bron Breakker versus Seth Rollins in a pretty actually solid matchup. I was very happy with the results of this one, too. Bron Breakker did defeat Seth Rollins, thankfully, because Bron Breakker needs it, and Bron Breakker should be champion by the end of the year, if I'm correct here. Yeah, Trick Williams defeat Sami Zayn in a good match. It wasn't bad. It was a rematch of their Mania match, but the Mania match was better. You know, it's cool. Lil Yachty still hanging around. I like Lil Yachty. He fun. But still, I don't know. This one just felt like it was there. It wasn't a bad match, but it was just kind of there. Love that Trick is still holding the title, though. I think he's a future world champion. You have Danhausen and his mystery partner, Minnehausen, defeating Miz and Kit Wilson. Don't care one bit. I get it. Wrestling is supposed to be fun at times. It doesn't have to be five-star matches all the time. But I was bored during this entire bit. It was so boring. You have Io Sky defeat Asuka in a pretty solid match. I'm very intrigued here because there's rumor Asuka is going to be retiring very soon, or at least leaving WWE. Now, it's going to be interesting to see what happens here. I think Asuka has every right to be either done with wrestling or done with the WWE. I think her in Japan or AEW would be fantastic. But if she's just done in general, more power to her. She had a very great career. John Cena announced the very confusing John Cena Classic. No idea what this entails. Should have wrote a better script, WWE, for that one. And then in your main event, you had a really actually solid match between Roman Reigns and Jacob Fatu that I thought was really good. It's just, again, it felt like a main event of SmackDown. It didn't really feel like a pay-per-view match, but it also felt like a main event match on a weekly. That's the problem with that. I was like, what are we doing here? What are we doing? I will like to see if they continue this going into, I believe, the next pay-per-view. No, it's not SummerSlam. I have no idea. I don't pay attention to WWE's pay-per-views, but we'll keep talking wrestling news here in just a minute, so don't you go anywhere. So we have Van Halen up next.

Stay tuned. I'm going to talk about the A block and B block for this year's Best of the Super Juniors and provide a quick prediction on who I think will win each block. For right now, the Cribs.

Never the Same from The Cribs here on FM 89. Some new music for you. But time to talk the best of the Super Juniors 33 tournament for New Japan Pro Wrestling. Now, this is going to be an interesting tournament as current IWGP Junior Heavyweight Champion Dookie is out of the tournament this year, which puts an interesting strain on the rest of the tournament. Now, looking at A-Block, you have Ryusuke Taguchi, Master Wato, Valiente Jr., Titan, Robbie X, Kosei Fujita, Francesco Akira, Daiki Nagai, Nick Wayne, and Jun Kasai. Now, if I'm looking at who I think could win the A-Block here, it'll be very interesting because I don't know, man. I think, was it Fujita who won last year? I'm not fully remembering correctly here. I believe it was Fujita who won last year. Put on a great performance in the Best of the Super Juniors. I think this year, though, with the way that the United Empire faction is moving right now, I could see it going to maybe Francesco Akira of the A-Block. Maybe him. Nick Wayne put on a great performance last year, so maybe Nick Wayne is a good shout as well. But looking over at B-Block, you have El Desperado, Kushida, Yo, Taiji Ishimori, Robbie Eagles, Jacob Austin Young, Sho, Kanemaru, you have Hyo, and Daisuke Sasaki. Now, this is going to be a very interesting B-Block, as I really don't know who this side could go to. I believe, I don't remember who it went to last year, but it'll be quite interesting. I see El Desperado maybe making it pretty far. Sho probably will make it far, because House of Torture. But I think my overall pick to win it is going to be from A-Block. I think Fujita could go back-to-back. And then I also think Francesco Akira has a big shot thanks to how they are booking United Empire over in Japan right now. So it'll be interesting to see how that goes as the Best of the Super Juniors will be getting started, I believe, soon, if it hasn't already gotten started at this moment. But for right now, you have Oasis up next.

0: Thanks, Tim, for your take on Hamlet's To Be or Not To Be. Now, the next guest for Naperville Open Mic Night is Sam, presenting his original piece, Loaves and Fishes.
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Seether here on FM 89. Now, finishing up talking about wrestling news, there's been a lot of talk of the town of the New Day leaving WWE and kind of what led to that. And apparently, well, this is all rumor, so pinch of salt, people. Apparently, WWE is asking wrestlers to be taking big old pay cuts. Now, where have I heard this before? I don't know. This is just ridiculous to me at this point. If this is the case, this is absolutely ridiculous because, I mean, WWE is a multi-million, probably billion, knowing them, dollar company, and especially with TKO at the forefront. I know this is a full-on TKO decision. I still will maintain to this day that WWE merging with TKO and the UFC was a terrible idea. Good idea on paper, terrible idea in practice, because currently everything just keeps going south, south, and more south, and it's just not ending up well. I think it's ridiculous that they're asking all these wrestlers to take pay cuts, and I mean, not to mention you're cutting so many wrestlers as is, and I don't know, man, it's just... It's hard to want to like WWE nowadays. Like, they're doing everything in their active power to make me dislike them. Shout out AEW. You're doing great things, though. You're doing great things. Now, the following traffic report is brought to you by Bullfrog Spas. Currently, there is an accident out in Carroll Stream at County Farm Road at Birch Bark Trail. In Lombard, there's an accident at North Avenue at Swift Road. And then in Glen Ellen, there's still some resurfacing work at Route 38, both eastbound and westbound between Nicole Way and Finley Road, with your next traffic report coming later today. Up next, Gorillaz.

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1: Thank you. Thank you very much.

WONC, Naperville, Chicago.

Severed. That is New Music Love Rarely here on FM 89. They had a fantastic record. Just dropped very recently. I'm a huge fan of it. It is easily one of my favorites released this year thus far. But that's because there's just so much great music. So it's kind of hard to kind of put a decision out there right now. I mean, we have so much music we're going to be talking about tonight on What's Fresh. So you're going to want to make sure you tune into that. 8 to 10 p.m. where we play all the best new music of every genre all across the world. Yeah, it's a great time. It's great exposure to music that maybe you might not have heard previously or, you know, at all if you're somebody who doesn't really keep up in the music industry, which is okay. That's what we're here for. So, again, you're going to want to tune in tonight, 8 to 10 p.m. for What's Fresh, and follow us on our Instagram at whatsfresh891. 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You also see what the freshest of the week was, which is our favorites of the night. Again, What's Fresh 891 Idols coming up next.

Cooler from Sincere Engineer here on FM 89, and some new music for you, some new Chicago music as well. Love Sincere Engineer. Cannot wait for their new album, Probable Cause. Again, their last record, Cheap Grills, was one of my favorites of the year, and Sincere Engineer just continuously puts out great music. But to kind of clue you in on what is going on, roommate reviews this week, well, I'm not going to be there. for those who are just tuning in, first of all, welcome, welcome. Love to have you here, even though, you know, this is the last hour of what I'm calling Morning Mojo Decaf. And, you know, if you're just tuning in, you missed that. I was talking a lot earlier about how I'm going to be going to Ohio this week, which means I will not be at Roommate Reviews this Thursday. It's going to be Fredo and Haley, I believe, on talking about the new movie, The Drama, as well as re-reviewing Project Hail Mary. Now, yes, we did review Project Hail Mary already. We did, myself and Alyssa, but Fredo was not there. Haley was not there. They want to review Project Hail Mary. So you know what? I told them, have fun. Go for it. You can have as much fun as you want. So make sure to tune in for that fun. I'll be back next week on Roommate Reviews to review Mortal Kombat 2, which going to be an exciting night. So you're going to want to make sure you tune into all of that fun. Go check out our socials, rr.reviews891. But for right now, we're going to continue the music. We got Radiohead up next.

0: Bexy from Karen Dio. That is new music for you here on FM 89. It is now time for the time-honored tradition here on our Monday mornings. I got Sherry in here with me. How are you feeling here today?
1: You know, for a Monday, awesome.
0: Literally, that is exactly how I feel. Yeah. Like, for a Monday, like, man, I feel pretty good.
1: Yeah, I mean, the sun's shining. It's kind of cool. It's a little deceptive. It should be warmer, but
0: it should.
1: But I'll take it. It's great.
0: Yeah, honestly, it's better than, you know, rain or snow even.
1: Yes.
0: So you know what? We'll take it. But I'm excited. We got to talk about some stuff going on with the Western DuPage Special Recreation Association, which is always a great way to spend your Monday.
1: Well, that's good to hear because we like to hear that. Well, for those of you out there that don't know what WDSRA is, let me just tell you that we are the Western DuPage Special Recreation Association, and we provide social and recreational programs for children, teens, and adults with special needs. Needs right here in DuPage County. Now, we've got some great activities coming up for this weekend. The first is, why not start your Saturday off by heading over to the Sensory Garden Playground. The Wheaton Park District and WDSRA are sponsoring a garden party. So this is going to be great. It is time to come on out from 10 a.m. to noon. We're going to have some activities, some giveaways. This is all sponsored by the Wheaton Park District, but WDSRA will also be there. Yes, I will be there too. And, you know, this park is really a tremendous jewel in our area. It's all inclusive, which means that anybody with a disability can really get through this playground. And it's great whether your child has a disability or perhaps you're a parent with a disability that finds it difficult to go to traditional playgrounds with your children. This one, we invite everybody to come on out and join our whimsical garden party. As I said, it's Saturday, this Saturday from 10 a.m. to noon. The Sensory Garden Playground is located at 2751 International Drive in Lyle. But just so that you know, it's where Lyle, Wheaton, and Naperville all intersect. So really convenient space. There is a $5 suggested donation per family. Again, that's a donation, and it's just a suggestion to help support the Sensory Garden. But we really, truly want to invite everybody out. All the families, come on out. If you want to learn more information about this particular event, go to playforalldupage.org, which is the official website of the Sensory Garden Playground, and look for this Saturday's play date.
0: Yeah, speaking of Saturday, I'm also seeing here we have some movie screenings.
1: Yeah, so you could go from the playground and then head over to Rice Lake Square in Wheaton for Studio Movie Grill's special needs screening of Sheep Detective. That takes place, again, this Saturday at 11 a.m. And just as a reminder, you know, we are just so thrilled that Studio Movie Grill offers these special needs screenings because what they do is they present the movies with the lights up and the volume down so that adults and children with sensory issues have a much easier time enjoying the movie. They can move around, they can talk. Studio Movie Grill is very welcoming of all families. And so welcoming, let me just tell you that tickets are free for the individual with special needs and their immediate family. So, awesome. I mean, that's really awesome, isn't it? Yeah. What a great way to come out, see a great movie, and it's a first-run movie. So, I didn't write down who's in this because it was kind of an interesting movie, but there's a lot of big people. Names. Yeah.
0: Sheep Detective has become kind of a running gag within me and my friend group because originally we were like, oh, what's this movie, Sheep Detectives? And it's getting rave reviews.
1: Yeah, and it's animated.
0: Yes.
1: But it's got a star lineup of actors. Like A-list actors
0: It's crazy who are voicing the sheep.
1: Yes. Yeah. So if you want to find out more about this and find out who that A-list, who those A-list stars are, go to their website at studiomoviegrill.com.
0: Now, I know we talked a little bit about this last week, but I see that, you know, we still have this panel coming up for DuPage Transportation.
1: We do. You know, this is always an important topic for a lot of families with special needs, also seniors and just residents who don't have a car. It's transportation around DuPage County. So the League of Women Voters of Glen Ellyn are putting together a community panel that are going to explore transportation access in DuPage County, and you're invited to attend. This will take place Thursday, May 21st, so it's a little ways away, but we love it when people can get it on their calendar. Thursday, May 21st at 6 p.m., and that will be held at the Main Street Rec Center in Glen Ellyn.
0: Yeah, definitely go check that out. Now, I know I mentioned last week that I wanted to go to the zoo.
1: Oh, yeah.
0: Haven't gotten that chance. I'm going to be so frustrated.
1: It'll be there. Don't worry.
0: It'll happen at some point this summer. Yeah. Just been busy the past few weeks. But speaking of zoos, we still have that run for the animals coming
1: Absolutely.
0: Up.
1: So this is an annual event put on by the Wheaton Park District. And this run for the animals is in support of Cosley Zoo, which is really a wonderful gem located in Wheaton. There's not many communities that can say that they've got a zoo right in their own backyard. But we do. And if you would like to come out and support them with their 5K, 10K and run and walk, please do. We'd love to have you join us and join them. This takes place Saturday, June 6th at Memorial Park in Wheaton. And race registration and details can be found at the WheatonParkDistrict.com website. And if you do plan on running, by all means, keep this code in your head. It is WDSRA26. We'll get you $5 off your registration. And great time. They do a great race in downtown Wheaton. They also have a lot going on at Memorial Park afterwards. It's a big party, big celebration afterwards. So certainly you want to join in. It's Saturday, June 6th. And again, remember that registration code, WDSRA26.
0: Now, is that all that we have here today?
1: It is. That's what we've got right now. And I just want to let listeners out there know that if you know of somebody with a disability, please ask them if they know about WDSRA. If they have, they're already part of our family, which is tremendous. If they aren't, though, you could be changing their life for the better by introducing them to social and recreational programs. Really an important part, an important item when you want to talk about quality of life. And if you'd like to hear anything find out more about anything we spoke about today, go to our website at WDSRA.com or check out our Facebook and Instagram feeds. We've got all the information posted there, and you can also see all the fun that's going on at WDSRA.
0: Yeah, you want to make sure you go check all of that great stuff out. Now, Sherry, thank you for hanging out with me again this Monday. Sadly, won't see you next Monday. It's going to be 2 weeks, but I know you'll still be here, so make sure you tune in next Monday to hear more updates about WDSRA. We're going to be continuing things here on FM 89 with Alkaline Trio. Yeah!

Deftones here on FM 89. Now that's going to have to do it for me. I'm going to be heading on out, getting ready for What's Fresh later on tonight. You're going to, again, want to make sure you tune into that 8 to 10 p.m. It is going to be a lot of fun featuring a lot of great music. And you're going to want to go check out our social media at What's Fresh 891 over on Instagram. Do appreciate you joining me here today. Does make my heart feel a little warmer than it did yesterday. And make sure to tune in again, same time, same place tomorrow. But to keep things going here as I head on out, we have Stone Temple Pilots up next.

0: Angels on Wheels, we treat our animals with the utmost care and respect. This here's Buster. Buster, why don't you tell the nice people about our policies?
1: Sure thing, Mike!
2: Your dogs talk?
0: Just this one. 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
1: walks!
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new music on FM 89 that is left from this hollow body boy. It is a very good morning on the campus of North Central College in Naperville, and my name is Mia, and I'll be here playing, of course, the best rock music for you until 3 p.m. today. So send me your song requests, or if you just want to say hi, let me know. How's your week treating you? It is a beautiful Monday. The sun is shining. I'm feeling good. So go ahead and send me your song requests and just drop on in. 630-637-8989. Up next, we have I Miss the Misery, Hailstorm.

New music on FM 89, that is Toothless Cole by Nothing. And if you know me, you know I love my random holidays, and I'm super excited for this one because today is May 11th. And also, randomly, I just thought that it's my childhood best friend's birthday that I haven't talked to in 10 years, so maybe I'll send her a message on Instagram. But even better, it is National Eat Whatever You Want Day, and to be completely transparent, I pretty much celebrate that every day. But the good news is, if you're a little weirdo and you take, like, sardines to work, now you have a reasonable excuse. But I'm already thinking about the burrito that I'm going to pick up on the way home. And oh boy, am I going to mess that up. I want to hear from you, though. How do you plan on celebrating? What is one food item that, if you could, you would eat every day? You could text me, 630-637-8989. Up next, we have She's the Blade, Sugar Cult.

0: New music on FM 89 that is Hanging Out to Dry by Florence Road. Today is National Eat Whatever You Want Day, and it got me thinking about what foods that I never get sick of. And my number one is French fries. I can eat them all day, every day, and never get tired of them. But the other one is crispy Brussels sprouts, and let me tell you, I make some mean crispy Brussels sprouts. I toss them in a little bit of brown sugar, a little bit of honey, Cajun seasoning, salt and pepper, and, you know, I toss in some diced carrots for good measure. But I put them in the oven, low and slow, for like 45 minutes. It's heavenly. However, there is this phenomenon that was brought to my attention, and I didn't realize that it's actually a thing. It is food fatigue. So basically, it's like where you hyperfixate on a food item. You really love it for a long time. That's all you want to eat. And then all of a sudden, your body like rejects it and you never want to have it again. And that actually happened to me quite recently. All I wanted for like weeks was a bagel and cream cheese. So every time I went grocery shopping, I did a little curbside pickup. I got bagels and cream cheese. And now I can't even look at one, and I have so many bagels in my freezer, I gotta find something else to do with them. Maybe I'll make some, like, little mini pizzas. Maybe I won't get sick of that. We'll see. Let me know if you experienced this, and what food item is it that you just can't do anymore? You can text me, 630-637-8989. Up next, we have Tear Me Down, Hedwig and the Angry Inch.
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Mountains crumble too.

New music on FM 89, that is Lover Boy by Fast Money Music. So, for the last couple of weeks, I've been talking about my continued job search, trying to find a full-time job, and I am proud, or maybe embarrassed, to say that I've actually just hit 100 job applications trying to secure a job in the state of Florida. But luckily for me, I have learned that I am definitely not alone. And I did some digging, and I was looking up the statistics of, like, the average job search, you know, in 2026, and learned that the hire rate of this year has fallen to 3.1%, which is the lowest it's been since April of 2020. So the comforting thing for me is that, and you, if you're struggling, of course, with a full-time job search employment thing, is it's not us. We are not the problem. The frustrating part, of course, is obviously, like, waiting for something to hit. But, you know, I also assume that me residing in Illinois is doing me no favors, because I'm on the opposite side of the country. However, that's just a little bit of a comfort that maybe I'm not the problem. And I got more statistics just like that coming up in 15 minutes, so stick around to hear that. But I want to hear from you. If you have any song requests, or if you just want to pop in and say hi, you can text me at 630-637-8989. Up next, we have Driven by...

music on FM 89. That is Plummet by Quarters. And we're talking about my struggle to find full-time employment, especially as a new graduate. And the good news is I'm not alone. The bad news is it looks like I'm just going to have to keep waiting, because according to a recruitment study, it takes anywhere from 44 to over 90 days just for one position to be filled. And not only that, but entry-level job positions have dropped 35% in just the last 12 months. And the problem? I've seen a few sources claim that all of this is a direct cause of the increased use of AI in the workplace. And honestly, I kind of believe that, actually. It's kind of standard now that, I guess, AI screens like applications and resumes before human eyes ever see it. And when I was looking into it, I actually found a few tips to help combat the whole AI screening process and get you seen, get you more likely to be seen by human eyes. So I'll be talking about that in just 15 minutes. But of course, we had to get back to the music. So up next, we have Feeling Satisfied by Boston.

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0: Bro, this song's a classic. 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
1: That's what I'm saying. We've been up here for a minute.
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new music on FM 89. That is Low by Iguana Death Cult. I say it every time, but that's the coolest band name ever. Anyways, it is pretty old news at this point, I think, that AI inevitably is taking over the workplace. And a lot of researchers, including myself, not that I'm a researcher or anything, but we do fault it for being the main reason why finding and securing and keeping a job, a full-time job, is so difficult for the average person. Now, I took to Reddit, as I usually do, and found a post talking about some ways to bypass the AI, you know, application scanners to maximize your chances of being selected for an interview. They say that boring is better. So I guess the main issue the AI has is reading and understanding, like, the fancy graphics, the cool lettering, the lines, the boxes, the buzzwords, anything that you think separates you from everybody else in the application pool. It has a hard time scanning that, and it just kind of throws your application away, I guess. So by getting rid of those extra details and the fancy lettering, AI reads it more clearly and is much more likely to recommend you to the recruiter so they can see it for themselves. And of course, another way to stand out in the current job market is listening to some good music. So send me your song request, 630-637-8989. Up next, we have one of my all-time favorite bands. This is Nirvana with Heart-Shaped Box.

That was you two here on Lunchtime Second Helpings. Up next, we have Stepping Stone and Unified by G Love and Special Sauce.

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Now, there's this thing on social media called the Blue Dot Fever, and between you and me, before I looked it up, I thought it was something to do with whatever's going on that one cruise ship. I didn't know what Blue Dot Fever was until I looked it up, and apparently it's the phenomenon that is the lowered purchase of concert tickets. And they call it that because on Ticketmaster and StubHub, when you're looking for open available seats on the seat maps of each artist, the available ones usually are the blue dots. So the more blue dots that a seat map has, the less sold tickets, right? And in recent music news, artists like, okay, we got Pussycat Dolls, we have Meghan Trainor canceled a huge tour, and one of my favorite artists, Post Malone, even canceled some shows. And the reasoning, of course, varied, like different artists had different reasonings, but it didn't take long for the internet to look at the correlation between the artists and the canceled shows versus how many blue dots that seat map had for those shows. Now, the reasoning for these unsold tickets, I think I have an idea, and of course, you probably do too, and we'll get to that in just a little bit. But up next here on Lunchtime Second Helpings, we have two songs by Yes and two songs by Liquid Gang.

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Lunchtime Second Helpings on FM 89.

That was Liquid Gang here on Lunchtime Second Helpings, where we play two songs by each artist all hour long. Now, why are concert ticket sales down? That is the question of the hour. I talked a little bit about how Meghan Trainor canceled a huge tour, along with the Pussycat Dolls, and Post Malone did cancel a few shows as well, due to this thing called Blue Dot Fever, which is basically the representation of blue dots on Ticketmaster and StubHub for unsold seats. But I heard that somebody mentioned on TikTok the increase cost of tickets alone has gone up 43%. Now, I actually wrote a think piece going into detail about concert culture, how it's changed, and how, in my eyes at least, concert culture is no longer. You could read more about that by going to wonc.org and looking for the article. It's called Concert Culture is Officially Dead. And if you read it, let me know what you think. Do you agree with me? Do you disagree? This is a safe space. You can be honest here. Let me know your thoughts by texting me at 630-637-8989. Up next here on Lunchtime Second Helpings, we have Fever Chill and Tokyo by Telekinesis.

0: I went to Tokyo.
1: That was Telekinesis with Tokyo. I love that song. I actually just added that to my Spotify playlist that I have dedicated to songs that I find by playing for you. But I keep looking outside. It is so beautiful. The sun is shining. The wind is blowing. I know it could be a little warmer, but we have to take what we can get, right? But if you plan on, you know, spending your time outdoors, which I think we're going to get a little bit warmer weather soon, so definitely get outside. But Naperville Park District reminds everyone to respect and be aware of wildlife that are nesting or raising their young in our parks this spring. 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Let's get back to the music here on Lunchtime Second Helpings. We have two songs by Soundgarden.

0: I'll arrange an Uber to get home.
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0: You sure, man?
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New music on FM 89. That is The Deathbolts with Skint. That is a super good song. I'm definitely going to add to my playlist. And I just checked my email, and I officially have my first Florida high school art teaching interview. And I'm super excited. I'm going to do a happy dance. Ready, ready, ready? You can't see me, but I was doing a little dance. Speaking of art, I had an interesting take the other day that I would like to share with you, and I want to hear your thoughts about it. I believe in the adult world, I think we need more crafts. I think we need to make more crafts, more art. And maybe that's just my art brain talking, but as bored as I've been, you know, applying for jobs, doom scrolling, coming to the station, going to my other jobs, it just, doom scrolling only gets you so far. So I took myself to the local craft store, I got some beads, I got some strings, some stuff to make some keychains, and I forgot how fun it is just to sit there and make something. And like I said, probably my artist brain, but I think there's nothing wrong with, there's like no more childlike whimsy anymore in the adult world. And that makes me sad. So if you're ever bored, you don't know what to do, why not just carve something or

0: Whatever happened to carving butter? Wasn't that a thing? Isn't that a thing? I don't know. Maybe try it. Maybe I'll try it. Or just grabbing some beads, some string, and going to town. That sounds fun to me. Let me know what you think. You can text me at 630-637-8989. And of course, you can send me your song request as well. I want to hear what you want to hear. Up next, we have Lucky Boy's Confusion.
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New music on FM 89, that is Vatos Tristes with Upside Down. And in the same vein, it's me thinking that we need more craft time. Maybe like a craft night, put on some movies, make some stuff. As adults, I also think we need to tap into our inner child by treating ourselves. Maybe with a stuffed animal, or even an ice cream cone, or a model airplane. Whatever would heal your inner child, I am a huge advocate for. And I think it's just so easy for everybody to get consumed in their everyday routines of, like, you know, waking up, working out, work, cleaning, maintenance, sleep, work, repeat. And we forget to have fun. And with summer coming up just a few weeks away, I'm wondering what's stopping anyone from just going on Facebook Marketplace and, like, buying one of those, I don't know, mermaid tails that you, like, put on and go splash around in the public pool. Or maybe don't do that. I don't know. The sentiment is still there. Tell me when the last time you treated your inner child was. You can text me at 630-637-8989. I want to hear from you. And of course, if you have any song requests, feel free to send them my way. Up next, we have Crosstown Traffic by Living Color.

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You can find updates for them in a number of places, including your phone. 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Join From the Upper Deck right here on FM 89 every Sunday night from 6 to 8. You'll get a recap and discussion of all the sports from the previous week, along with some news from your favorite pro teams. From the Upper Deck can provide you with all the information you want and need to know. 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

That was Teen Suicide Idiot here on FM 89. I've been talking about how I'm a huge advocate for healing your inner child, and I just think that adults need to have more fun, right? And even on our roughest days, you know, an ice cream cone, a toy, you know, what's stopping us from going to Toys R Us and picking out a little doll? But something happened to me the other day that really kind of put it in perspective, just how much we, you know, neglected our younger selves, and how now is as good as time as any to, you know, continue to grow and nurture that part of ourselves, right? So my friend works at this toy store, and at this toy store, there was this big sea turtle stuffed animal. And I saw it online. I texted her. I was like, girl, I need that. It's expensive, but I need it. And she went into work. She texted me and was like, we're running really low, but we're not supposed to do this. I know you can't afford it right now. However, I'm just going to put it in my locker. And then when you get paid, you'll wire me the money, whatever. And I was like, oh my gosh, perfect. You know, I have bigger, more important responsibilities other than the stuffed animal. Have you seen gas prices these days? I need to save money. So I'm like, perfect. That's fine. I'll save a little bit. I'll give it to you. And she texts me back like 5 minutes later and goes, and better yet, it's paid for. Happy graduation. And I almost cried. I am a big softie. I'm very emotional. And that moment was like, I felt so supported and seen. And I'm like, I'm gonna love the heck out of this stuffed sea turtle. Best believe. So that was just my little example. And I, you know, the moral of the story is don't forget to have fun. Don't forget to treat yourselves. And one of the ways you could do that is by listening to Naperville's Rock Radio Station, right? Up next is Your Protector, Fleet Foxes. And if you have any requests whatsoever, you could text me at 630-637-8989.

0: Yeah.
1: I'll just go to bed. 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

0: 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This is Christina Ricci with RAIN. 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

New music on FM89, that is Everything I See by Easy Honey. In the last hour, I talked about how I think that we just need more fun in the world. There needs to be more joy, more smiles. And one way I suggest that we do that is going to get some ice cream. Well, I don't know about you, but I can mess up some cookies and cream ice cream. And it just so happens that today is National Eat Whatever You Want Day. So I might just have to get me some. But I'm currently on the hunt for the best grocery store ice cream, and I would love to know your opinions. Are you a Ben & Jerry's? Or maybe Häagen-Dazs? Breyers? I forget what other ones there are, but there's a lot, and I never know which one to pick. And if you love grocery store ice cream, put me on. Let me know what you recommend and what flavors you get. 630-637-8989. Personally, I'll do anything with Oreo in it. But I just, you know, ice cream's also kind of expensive these days. So I usually just opt for the drumsticks with the caramel filling in the middle with the nuts on the top. Oh boy, this makes me hungry. But let me know your opinions. Again, that's 630-637-8989. You can text me and, of course, send me your song requests as well. Up next, we have What's Fair by Blondshell.

Hey, music on FM 89, that is Poison Tree by Makeout Reef. And the last time you heard from me, I was asking, what is your favorite kind of ice cream, brand of ice cream, grocery store bought? Because honestly, it's just not the same. As obviously, when you go to the like actual parlor, it's a lot more creamier, everything, but Jenny's has been recommended to me, so I'll definitely have to check that out. I'm super excited to go ahead and indulge. It's National Eat Whatever You Want Day, so why wouldn't I, right? But have you heard of rainwater sorbet? Well, I didn't until last night on TikTok. I was scrolling and came across this guy talking about there's a shop in California called Fluffy McClouds, and they're known for their flavor sorbet called rainwater. And allegedly, I tried to look up the ingredients, but there's a lot of different things, a lot of different theories. Is it actually made out of rainwater? Is it just called that? But some of the employees trust that they take rainwater, they purify it, and then they sweeten it with honey. And if you're like me and asking, what the heck does that even taste like? I've only seen it described as crisp and refreshing, and it's just something that you gotta try. So if you're ever in California, I guess go check that out. Or maybe don't. I don't know. Maybe it's gonna be the new weird thing that migrates over here to the Midwest. I guess we'll see. Time will tell. What is the weirdest ice cream flavor that you have tried or that you recommend? You can text me at 630-637-8989. Up next, we have Natural by Imagine Dragons.

0: Hey, Joey, what are you doing, man?
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0: Why would you do that? That drive is like 4 hours. Are you nuts?
1: Well, how else am I supposed to keep up with Cardinal athletics?
0: Dude, you can literally just listen to the game on FM 89. 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
1: Wait, for real? This whole time?
0: Yeah, WONC covers football, basketball, softball, and baseball.
1: Wish I would have known that before. Could have saved a ton on gas money.
2: 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We go so you don't have to.

new music on FM 89. That is Set Me Free by Glenn Strange. We've been talking about ice cream here this hour. And Todd from Wheaton, I'm serious when I tell you, I think you just changed my life. He recommends a scoop of salted peanut butter mixed with blackout chocolate cake from the Jenny's brand. And I'm just going to have to go see if my local Walmart or Target has it in stock. I know they sell it at Target, but that also means that my time here today has come to an end. But don't worry, I'll be back in the studio tomorrow from 10 a.m. to 3 p.m. Until next time, my name is Mia, and you're listening to FM 89, the classics to the cutting edge. Up next, we have Foster the People with Chin Music for the Unsuspecting Hero.

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That was music by Promotor called Elimination Dances. Speaking of that, stay tuned for the traffic and traffic updates on the up and coming of the breaks throughout. And as well, if you have a special song request, please text the hotline 630-637-8989. I'm your host for the 3 to 6 o'clock hours today, and this is Shanita, so your home for Pure Rock.

That was quick. 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Speaking of that, if you have any special song requests, please text hotline 630-637-8989. Coming up next on the Up and Coming Next Break, we'll talk more about the traffic. And as well, my first week of classes went very well. I really enjoyed my health and safety class. It's where you learn CPR and learn all the important things about it. And I didn't realize we would be doing more than just like pushing on someone's chest or having to learn like breathing techniques. It's so much that goes into it. It's a very interesting class. And I'm glad that I did take it this summer as well. And this week, starting today, I started my environmental science class. And it's asynchronous. So, yeah, it's going pretty well, too. It's just different without seeing your professor in person or remote. But I look forward to learning a lot. So, yeah, but stay tuned for the Up and Coming Next Break. It'll be the traffic report and commercial-free rock.

That was music by Rick Dinger called Rock and Roll Hoochie-Coo. Coming up next is a special song request from Freddie from Aurora. His special song request is Stone Temple Pilots called Down. So, if you have any special song requests, please text the hotline 630-637-8989. 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

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Accident in Weedon on Geneva Road eastbound and westbound at Main Street. Accident in Bartlett on Chick Road eastbound and westbound at South Bartlett Road. Accident in Lombard on Roosevelt Road, Route 38 eastbound and westbound at Main Street. Stop and go traffic in Eisenhower on Eisenhower I-290 inbound between York Road and St. Charles Road. Resurfacing work in Glen Ellen on Roosevelt Road, Route 38 eastbound and westbound between Nicole Way and Finland Road. Our next traffic report is at 4:45. I'm Shanita for WONC Metro Traffic.

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0: It looks like a hippie threw up in here. There's way too much tie-dye, there's dream catchers all over the place, and that better be incense.
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0: What are you talking about? 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Go ape?
2: I'm just keeping it groovy, baby. 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

That was music by Psychiatric Porn Crumpets called Salsa Verde. Speaking of Salsa Verde, let's Salsa Verde some of those special song requests. Once you send it to me, I'll give you a special shout out on air. And please text the hotline 630-637-8989. And coming up, I'll tell you all about my summer plans. Your home for pure rock.

That was music by Poppy called Dying to Forget. What I am dying, trying not to forget, is this past weekend I had got another strawberry parfait ice cream from Jenny's, and it was so good. And if you know me, you know that I love strawberries. And as well, I know it's like a strawberry farmers market. It's a lot of fresh farmers markets that's been happening a lot in Illinois. They're in different cities, so I have yet to go to one, but that is on my summer plans list. And as well, I will be traveling towards the end of June to Colorado. So we have a training, I have a training camp out in Colorado Springs at the Olympic Training Center, and I look forward to that. But I'll tell you all about that on the next and coming, on the up and coming next break. But if you have any special song requests, please text the hotline 630-636-8989. Let's get back to some more pure rock music.

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2: Shoot it, how 'cause they want it now. Shoot it, how 'cause they want it now.

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Exited in Wheaton on Geneva Road, eastbound and westbound at Main Street. Exited in Bartlett on Chick Road, eastbound and westbound at St. Bartlett Street Road. Exited in Winfield on County Farm Road, northbound and southbound at Jewel Road. Stop and go traffic in Eisenhower on Eisenhower I-290 inbound between York Road and St. Charles Road. Resurfacing work in Glen Ellen on Roosevelt Road, Route 38 eastbound and westbound between Nicole Way and Finland Road. Accident in Winfield on County Farm Road, northbound and southbound at Jewel Road. Our next traffic report is at 5:45. I'm Shanita for WONC Metro Traffic.

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That was music by Oasis called Don't Look Back in Anger. 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

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And if you have any special song requests, please text the hotline 630-637-8989 to receive a special shout out live on air. 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
1: We drain.

That was music by the Postal Service called A Tattered Line of String. Speaking of tattered line of string, I recently applied to this ice cream shop. It's downtown. If you know me, you know I have a good sweet tooth, and I always love sweets. I've been craving lots of sweet lately. One of my favorite ice creams is Cherry Garcia. I really like that flavor because you have like a bit of the cherry, a little bit of dark chocolate, and some hot fudge, and it's just really, really good, and I like it a lot. But enough about ice cream. If you have any special song requests you would like me to play on air, you will receive a shout out. 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Stay tuned for the up and coming traffic.

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Accident in Weeding on Geneva Road, eastbound, westbound at Main Street. Accident in Winfield on County Farm Road, northbound and southbound at Jewel Road. Stop and go traffic in Eisenhower on Eisenhower I-290 inbound between York Road and St. Charles Road. Accident in Lombard on Roosevelt Road, Route 38 eastbound and westbound on Main Street, Lombard. Our next traffic report will be tomorrow. I'm Shanita for WONC Metro Traffic. And we have a special song request from Ruby from Aurora. Her song will be by My Chemical Romance called Hang 'em High.

That was music by the Cranberries called Free to Decide. Speaking of decide, I'm so indecisive. like, seriously, I'm so indecisive. But stay tuned for my last next break. Coming up, I'll go into what I look forward to gaining out of the end of this year. So stay tuned for that. And if you have any last special song requests, please text hotline 630-637-8989. Pure Rock Radio.

That was music by Ben Quiver called Fallen. Speaking of falling, I've had a couple of times where I've failed, and it's been so funny, but I've gotten back up. But it's been a little slips here and there. But a couple of my summer plans or certain things I want to gain out of the summer is just having fun and enjoying the moment, and also being able to spend time with my family and friends. So I'm pretty excited about that as well too. And also the classes that I'm taking is taking something away from it, whether it be notes or learning something new or meeting new classmates, gaining friendships. I'm pretty excited for that. And even competing, I plan on competing in Poland again. So this time let's try to take back some hardware to America. So I'm pretty excited about that. It's been good catching up with you all and telling you a bit about my life. But hopefully this weekend, this Saturday, I get to hear a bit more song requests. So I'm pretty excited. So it's been good. I'm Shanita, and I'm out. Have a good day.

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0: Jeez.
1: That was Fraxi by Mark and Lee Youngji, the remix by DJ Ko.kr and Hardy Remix. And you are listening to Straight from the Soul. I am, once again, your host, Haley, joined by my co-host,
2: Olivia.
1: And today is a very interesting night for Straight from the Soul, as it is all about remixes, which, honestly, anyone who knows me knows that I'm not always the biggest fan of a remix.
2: I think that's totally valid, because I sometimes feel the same way. Because, okay, when executed well, remixes can be great, but I'm not really big into remixes because sometimes they're very in your face, sort of.
1: Right.
2: And I'm also a big hater when a song is remixed and it's not really an appropriate song to remix. Like, why are you making the most heartbreaking song of my life added with extra bass and these beats and stuff?
1: Right, like why would I hear this at like an EDM festival when right. I'm usually like crying to this in the rain or something?
2: Right. Like why are people dancing right now?
1: No, I totally get that, because as I was going through, I realized that there were a lot of songs where, yes, they usually are a bit louder, like up-tempo, but they really get pushed to the max in these remixes.
2: Yeah.
1: Especially like the song we just heard. I feel like that remix is quite starkly different from the way the song typically sounds. And I will actually point out, like, there were a few verses that were cut for the remix version.
2: And are those like the verses you like better?
1: I will say one of them is kind of fun, because yeah. He's a little more playful in one of them, but they did keep the part where I typically really like it, where he's like, oh, who can juggle three teams? Or because he was in every single unit of NCT, which that's a lot, especially when you're
2: competing with like 60 people.
1: Right. And then he also had his solo stuff and he had another group. He was all over the place, busy, but he's chilling out from what I know in the studio, supposedly.
2: We kind of feel like remixes can sometimes take away from almost that whole experience of the original song or like the whole message, but sometimes they can be fun.
1: Exactly. And sometimes they can kind of add a little bit of an experience as well. I think there are a few songs we have coming up later today where I actually enjoyed the remix a lot. I think it gave it a little bit of a new personality, or it gave it a sound that you might not have considered this track in. I think one of them is Magnetic by Islet. It's like the city pop version. And I didn't think about how well that song actually would work with a city pop vibe until that remix existed in front of me.
2: I am such a city pop lover, and that is one thing I will give certain artists credit for, is they can take a song and they can hear that vision in their head and make it come to life. And it's not even just creating the music alone, it's hearing those little areas of the song or samples and being able to create something from that, because I never would have thought that.
1: Right, like, I don't know, sometimes they can just be very unique in the aspect of what they bring. And it's like, I literally never in a million of years would have sat down and thought that this song could sound this way.
2: Or even sometimes I'll hear them sample other songs and bring it into the remix. I was talking about this over the weekend, the amount of artists that will sample music that's like classic or from like even like the 50s or like early, like on. And I'm like, how did you think of this totally other genre and bring it here and make it work?
1: Exactly. I don't know. I love when that happens, or they find little ways to kind of work that in, whether it's a remix or not. Super fun. But we do have a ton of remixes lined up for you here tonight, so we'll get back into it real quick. Here is Tomboy, the Rehab remix by Idol.

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0: That was I'm the One, Edenary Remix by ATs here on Straight from the Soul, FM89. Once again, I'm your host, Haley, joined by my co-host,
1: Olivia.
0: And as we are continuing our conversation about remixes, specifically in K-pop, of course, I feel like there has been a bigger increase of multiple remix versions coming out after an initial release.
1: I agree. Or do you ever have, like, where it's the one single and then there's, like, the two remixes that follow it? Or sometimes I feel like I see remixes almost released at the same time as the original single.
0: That has been a big thing, is, like, they're releasing a separate, like, quote-unquote single, but, like, a separate release of, like, six different remixes, like, the same day or, like, 2 days after.
1: And then when it's the same day, sometimes I wonder, I'm like, who has actually heard the original, or are we all just listening to the remix here?
0: Right. But it's definitely interesting, because I feel like when I got into K-pop, and the same time around that you did, that wasn't really like, you'd get a remix every now and again when a company was like, we want to spice it up a little, or we're doing like a special thing.
1: But I never really cared for the remixes, and they were never that big of a deal. Sometimes I would notice with certain artists, you'd see an occasional remix, but it was almost like a fun project because the remix was being done by some kind of big name.
0: Right.
1: Or even, like, I remember they would do even, like, more of a more Western remixer, like Diplo or something like that. They would do a collab with to be like, hey, like, we're trying to kind of bring in some of the Western culture, kind of put our name out there and whatever, but I would never really see, like, remixes this frequent.
0: Right, and it wasn't really until, like, Mic Drop with the Steve Aoki remix that I, like, really noticed them, I guess, because everybody knew that remix, because that's what ended up blowing up more in the U.S.
1: Yeah, and then a lot of people were like, oh, I didn't know about this person, and I'm just like, yeah, whatever.
0: Right, it's like, oh, my bad. No, but it's really interesting because at the end of the, like you said, people didn't used to really care that much about them, and now we're getting six remixes of one song.
1: Yeah, but then sometimes I almost can't help but feel like maybe it was the kind of K-pop I listened to, but a lot of it didn't need to be remixed because there was so much going on already.
0: Yeah, especially because I am a tried and true NCT fan. And there is always so much happening in their songs. And we've actually just listened to two different NCT remixes. But as you can tell, that it's sometimes it's I wouldn't say difficult, but sometimes it's really interesting to hear that a song like Hot Sauce, per se, that already has like a million things happening, and seeing how that gets remixed or how they change that up.
1: Because usually the way I perceive a stereotypical remix or typical remix is it makes it more lively, it makes it more upbeat and stuff. So it's kind of interesting when you compare the original two, and you would have thought that certain aspects of the track were remixed in and they actually weren't. I sometimes see remixes too where they make it almost a little more mellow, or like the intro gets a little bit longer, stuff like that. Like, you would think they would kind of make it more upbeat, but they actually make it less upbeat.
0: Right, and I feel like that actually kind of happened with the Hot Sauce remix, is they took out some of the, like, loud instruments in the background, and they stripped it down a little bit more, which is honestly pretty interesting in general, but I don't know, I'm interested to see if this case of releasing several different remix versions is going to continue further, because I know there was just a few remixes for a recent album. I cannot remember what it is right now, though.
1: It'll come to us, and we'll talk about it.
0: Right, like,
1: next break.
0: But, yeah, I don't know, because it did kind of pop out of nowhere, so I'm interested to see the longevity of this, I think.
1: Yeah, or maybe it's something they can do that gives them more exposure. Who knows?
0: We'll see. We'll find out. But for now, we'll get you back into the music. Coming up, here is Scientist Rehab Remix by TWICE.

0: That was Magnetic City Night Remix by Eyelet here on Straight from the Soul FM 89. I'm your host, Haley, joined by my delightful co-host,
1: Olivia.
0: And we talked a lot about the increase of remix versions for songs, especially right after they release, but I kind of wanted to touch on the common sonic themes or like genres that songs get remixed into. And I feel like the one we just heard is actually on the uncommon side.
1: I was just gonna say that I love city pop kind of music, but you never hear that in a remix. Or if I heard that, I would assume that something like the sound effects in the background were the remix and nothing else.
0: Right.
1: Because it's just, it is uncommon because it's a little almost more mellow.
0: And like we kind of said before, remixes are often a lot of times boosting songs up and putting them more in your face, where city pop is very much the opposite of that.
1: Right. I'm trying to think of some things I think of when I think of remixes in the moment. One thing I'm a big hater of is when they take one word in the song and then they start repeating it like over and over and over again and then like speed it up. I don't like it.
0: I think it was the Hot Sauce remix. I was listening to it earlier with our other friend Jesse, and I was telling him, I was like, man, they really just took a word that was already repeated in the song and then chopped it like a million times and let it play out. And I was like, I don't know how I feel about it.
1: Right. It's giving, I just opened GarageBand and I'm trying to make something on my own. And it's not really working.
0: And it, I will say there are sometimes like it works really well. But I think in that specific instance, I just was not a fan. And there are quite a few cases where that's just not my personal favorite style of remixing, because like I said, I think remixing can be really good. And then sometimes it can just be really repetitive or take away from the song overall. But I don't know.
1: I agree. I think it is all just like the genre and how you feel about it. Because also there are times where I've listened to a remix and then I've listened to the actual song and been like,
0: kind of like the remix better on that one.
1: Right. And also just, this is a completely different song.
0: Right. And like, that's a big thing. And I think that also comes into play with the fact that a lot of times remixes play off of heavy EDM elements. And so when a song isn't based in EDM, or maybe it's very loosely based in the EDM genre, then it's like you get an entirely different experience.
1: Right. And then sometimes even the remix doesn't come across well, just because I feel like some songs aren't meant to be remixed in general.
0: Yeah. I will say I have also seen an uptick in rock remixes.
1: Yeah.
0: Which I'm quite honestly a fan of. I enjoyed a lot. I think the first experience I had with enjoying a rock remix more than the original version was BTS's Fake Love.
1: Yeah.
0: Because they released Fake Love, and I liked it, but I didn't love it.
1: It's kind of just, like, flat.
0: Yeah, and then they released the rock remix, and I was like, okay, this is everything it was missing.
1: I do remember. That remix just reminds me of a certain time.
0: Very, very rooted in a specific period of my life. But I will say this next song we have coming up here is actually another rock-based remix where I like just as much, maybe if not a little bit more, than the original. So we won't hold you up much longer. Here is Deja Vu, an Amoya remix by TXT.

0: Over.
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